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1: Dream about the things you could have had. But dreams are only made up in a head.

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Free. I told her everything, kept no secrets. She saw my strengths, told her my weakness. We were invisible.

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Superhits fürs SAW-Land. You hold the line. When every one of them is giving up and giving in, tell me, in this house of mine, nothing ever comes without a consequence or cost, tell me, will the stars align? Will heaven step in, will it save us from our sin, will it? 'Cause this house of mine.